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African girls, so we ready for them. They win them, do the things, so we ready for them.

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I said, you look so fine that I really want to make you mine. 4, 5, 6, come on and get your kicks. 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

0: Roger that. Roger that.
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0: I only go as far as
1: 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That's as only as far as I go.

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We gonna set this shit off right or what? It's Friday night. We'll see. 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

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And I never thought I'd ever end up here, but thank God I did. Thank you for coming.

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Are y'all ready to get live or what? We gonna set this shit off right or what? It's Friday night. We'll see. I'm the cream of the crop.

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If the scat man can do it, so can you. Everybody's saying that the scat man stutters, but does and never stutter when he sings. But what you don't know, I'm gonna tell you right now, that the stutter and the scat is the same thing. You're on the scat man. Where's the scat man? I'm the scat man. Why should we be pleasing any politician? Reasons would try to change the seasons if they could. The state of the condition insults my intuition, and it only makes me crazy.

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If the scat man can do it, so can you. I hear you all ask about the meaning of scat. Well, I'm the professor, and all I can tell you is while you're still sleeping, the saints are still weeping, because things you call dead haven't yet had the chance to be born. I'm the scat man.